Yo, El Moro's back. We still in here. Hey yo, Minta, I can't believe we gon' do this again. You ready? Blaze it up for all my Moros out there.

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1: You made her catch you?
0: I don't know how I let this happen.
1: With who?
0: The girl next door, you know?
1: Man.
0: I don't know what to do.
1: Said it wasn't you.
0: All right.

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1: Oh, it's beautiful. But wait a minute, isn't this...
0: Yeah, yes it is.
1: But I thought the old lady dropped it into the ocean in the air.
0: Well, baby, I went down and got it for you.

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She's fine as hell, she's about the dough. Doing a thing right on the floor. 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
0: Let me hear you say yeah!
2: Go ahead, say something.
3: Well, all right.